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0: good evening. You've called Delilah. Who's this?
1: This is Keith.
0: Hi, Keith. What can I do for you?
1: I would like to try to contact somebody that I was in love with in 1981.
0: So you're holding a candle for an old flame.
1: Yes, dear.
0: What's her name?
1: Her name's Michelle Renee.
0: And what happened to split you and Michelle apart?
1: Well, I fell in love with her, but I didn't know at the time. It was a long-distance relationship. And when I graduated, I went to her hometown, and I found out that she was in love with the guy she went to school with. It kind of broke my heart. And after three failed marriages, every woman I've ever been with, I try to compare to her. And if any of her family or sisters are listening, she's got three sisters, I would like to let her know that I still love her to this day.
0: So you don't know if she's married, divorced, widowed, anything?
1: Well, I knew she got married, but I caught a rumor that they split.
0: You just want to put it out there, and if God is so willing, you guys will get back together somehow.
1: Yeah.
0: All right, let me help you do that.

0: Hi, welcome. Who is this?
1: Hi, this is Nicole.
0: What can I do for you, Nicole?
1: I'd like to dedicate a song to my husband.
0: What's his name?
1: Michael, and he's just the sweetest man in the whole world.
0: And what do you want to tell him?
1: I want to tell him thanks for standing by me through thick and thin and all the ups and downs and good and bad, and hopefully we can have, you know, many more years together.
0: And this is your husband?
1: This is my husband.
0: I hope you have many more years together. Because you sound very, very young.
1: Well, we're newlyweds, so kind of.
0: How long have you been married?
1: 5 years.
0: Well, you're not really newlyweds, but I'm glad you think you are. I'm sure that helps to keep the passion and the love alive when you have that attitude.
1: Yes, it does.
0: Call me back in another 20 or 30 years and tell me the same thing, okay?
1: Yes, I will.
0: You have a good night. Shine bright like a diamond. Shine bright like a diamond.

for you to kick off your shoes, to sit back, relax, and unwind. It's time for me to talk with you, to find out who you're thinking about, who's on your heart, who you'd like to connect with. Let me know, and I will try to find the perfect song to speak to your heart, whatever that might be.

0: these beautiful things that I've got.
1: Hi, welcome to the Delilah Show. Who's this?
2: This is Sydney.
1: Sydney, what can I do for you?
2: I was just wondering if you could dedicate a song, whatever, to my boyfriend. We've been going out for probably like a year and 4 months now, and we're kind of going through some like fighting. And I just like want to dedicate a song and like tell him that I love him.
1: And you've been dating how long?
2: A year and 4 months.
1: Wow.
2: Yeah.
1: That's a long time for a young person.
2: I know. My mom tells me it all the time. You're too young.
1: Well, I won't tell you that. I can tell you when I was your age, emotionally, I was way too young and immature. But some people are more mature than others at different stages. Mm-hmm. I have a lot of listeners who call me who've been with the same person. They've fallen in love at 12, 13, 14, 15, and they call me 20, 30 years later. So there are a lot of people that know at an early age who their life partner is going to be.
2: Yeah, I don't know. He's way different from any other guy that I've ever met. And, I don't know. I just love him so much.
1: And what song do you want to hear?
2: I was wondering if you could pick one.
1: All right. I will do that. And I will wish you luck in life.
2: Thank you so much.
1: Bye-bye.

0: Earlier, I was talking about letting people use you up. I believe there are primarily two types of people in the world. There are givers and there are takers. And the takers couldn't keep taking unless the givers were willing to keep giving. I see it all the time in relationships where one person is doing all the heavy lifting, all the work, all the dishes, all the laundry, all the meal planning. And the other person is sitting there, you know, with a beer in their hand, happy as can be that they're being waited on. Or I see it in family dynamics where maybe there's three or four adult children, but one of them is the one that does all the heavy lifting. One of them is the one that plans to get dad or mom to the hospital, to the rehab center, to whatever they need to get mobility again after their hip replacement. One is the one that's always planning the anniversary get-togethers, or one is the one that's always planning the weddings, etc. And the other siblings are like, great, sis, good for you. We're going to sit back here and let you do it all. That would be my sister. She was the one that does it all. She really is. Until finally she said, you know what? I'm not doing this anymore. If you are feeling used up, worn out, tired, like you just need someone to come along and take this weight off your shoulder, sit down, breathe deep, rest, and insist that the people in your life treat you with dignity and respect. Set healthy boundaries. Take care of yourself. Tonight, take care of you. I'll be back to help you do just that. You're listening to The Lila.
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1: And you can be there
2: for a weekend full of superstar performances.
1: BTS. Yeah.

0: Hi, William. Welcome. What can I do for you?
1: We spoke a lot of times in the past, and you told me to call back after a while and just give an update on things, and you always gave me motivation and, you know, played a couple songs, and I hate to sound, I feel like a loser right now, but, you know, it always kind of gave me motivation to just, you know, keep waking up every day and keep doing what I'm doing.
0: So why are you feeling badly tonight?
1: Just collecting my thoughts and, you know, reminiscing a little bit and, you know, it gets hard.
0: So it's the reminiscing a little bit.
1: A little bit.
0: That's where the pain comes in.
1: Yeah, I mean, I feel like it's a natural feeling. It's been really tough over the past few years, and that motivation, I'm looking for that, like, I hate to say it, like, that motivation is just not there, and, you know, it gets really hard.
0: Well, if you're looking for motivation from outside of yourself, from somebody else, from a relationship or a job or a religion or anything,
1: failed marriage.
0: If you are looking for motivation outside of yourself, you are always going to be disappointed.
1: Oh, that's a fact.
0: When you look to God for motivation and when you set a goal and you work towards it, and you are self-motivated, then you will never be disappointed because God never fails. But when we expect people or relationships or jobs or whatever to be our motivation, it never works.
1: Mm-hmm.
0: So how about, William, I find a song to help you to look for a higher love to motivate you.
1: I would appreciate that.
0: Let me find a song for you, William.
1: Do your thing, love. Do your thing. I hope to speak to you again.
0: All right, sweetheart. It's good to talk to you. Take care.

the TV. You don't need to watch sad, tragic, depressing news tonight. We're here to try to uplift your heart, to try to put a smile on your face, to try to help you relax and enjoy the love in your life. That's what we do every night after hours.

0: Nicole, what can I do for you?
1: I'd like you to dedicate a song to my husband. I am 20 years old, and I've been with him for over 4 years. And when I was 17, I got pregnant, and we stayed together, and he's an amazing person. And he really stepped up to the plate for me, and he's been with me ever since, and he works very hard. He's an amazing dad and an amazing person.
0: So you're only 20, and you already have a three-year-old?
1: Yes.
0: Wow. You got your hands full.
1: Yes, I'm actually picking him up right now, and she's asleep in the back seat, and I listen to your radio show every night, and it touched me tonight when you said that you were making requests for people that changed their lives, and my husband really did change my life.
0: So when other young men may have run, how old is he?
1: He's 21. We met in high school.
0: So he was very young, and a lot of guys that age probably would have run.
1: Yes.
0: And he said, no, I'm going to stick around. I'm going to love her. I'm going to care for her. I'm going to be a man. I'm going to raise my child.
1: Yes, he did. He's a great person.
0: You're very blessed.
1: Yes, I am.
0: I'll play a good song for you.
1: Thank you.

0: How are you, my friend? Did you have a good day today, a good Tuesday? Did you spend some time with someone you love? I talked to a gentleman the other night. He's called me and gotten through a couple of times, who has lived many years, lived a very good life. And because he takes very good care of his body, he's convinced he's going to live to be far more than 100. And so am I, by the way, because anybody his age that rides 4 or 5 miles a day on a bicycle, you know, they got it going on. But he was sharing his love for learning and his love for nature and his love for trees. And he's planted several trees. And I love that. I love planting trees because planting trees says, I know I'm not going to be around to enjoy these when they're bearing fruit in 20 or 30 years. But my kids will. My grandkids will. That's hope. That's faith. What do you love doing? Do you have a hobby or a passion that goes far beyond you and spreads to other generations? We'll be back. You're listening to Delilah.
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0: Jessica, what can I do for you?
21: I'd like to request a song, please.
0: Go right ahead. Who's on your heart?
21: Actually, he is a friend of mine. His name is Jonathan.
0: Okay, Jonathan, buddy friend, Jonathan, sweetheart friend. What kind of friend is Jonathan?
21: In between buddy and sweetheart, I guess.
0: In between. And are you hoping to move more towards the sweetheart and away from the buddy?
21: Yeah, in a little bit. Yeah, I guess.
0: And what is he feeling?
21: Well, I can't quite tell, but I think to him, you know, we're between buddy and sweetheart, I guess. So
0: have we had the talk yet?
21: Not yet, no.
0: I haven't had that talk thing, that are we going to date? Are we going to be a couple?
21: Yeah, I'm working towards that.
0: All right, I will find that for you.
21: Thank you so much, Delilah.
0: Bye-bye.
21: Bye.

It's time for you to put the day behind you. All the stress, all the troubles, all the worries, and it's time to focus on the ones you love. It's time to focus on taking care of you tonight. We're here to help you do that with a song.

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0: Hi, Delilah. I just wanted to request a song and hope that my boyfriend hears it, because I haven't, like, really been having good communication with him lately, and it's kind of been like that for the 3 years we've been together. It just kind of just gets a little bit weirder and weirder as each day goes by.
1: Then why are you investing more time and energy into a relationship after 3 years that is not getting better?
0: Because I'm in love with him, and I hope that with time that he matures and, you know, realizes that my love is true. And
1: how old are you? How old is he?
0: I'm 20. He's also 20.
1: Well, then, yeah, he probably will mature and change. I was going to say, if you're in your 30s or 40s, chances are he is who he is. But at 20, you're still young and out there trying to figure out who the heck you are. I'm certainly not the same person I was at 20.
0: I hope that with time things change, but I don't know.
1: How many more years are you willing to invest in this relationship if it doesn't change?
0: Well, I'm planning on going to a convent school when I'm 28, if he's not bought me a house by then.
1: So if this guy doesn't come through and decide to marry you and be the one by 28, then that's it. You're giving up on all men and you're going to be a nun.
0: Yes. I mean,
1: I'm not laughing at you, because I think that people who dedicate their lives to God are wonderful. And I think that's an incredible sacrifice, but I don't know, Carrie, are you sure you're set on that?
0: If it doesn't work,
1: that's it. You're cutting off the hair and putting on a habit. Okay.
0: Me too.
1: Let me find a song for you. Good luck, sweetie.
0: Thank you.
1: Bye-bye.
0: Bye.

0: Hi, good evening. Is this Bob?
1: This is Bob.
0: Hi, Bob. What can I do to make your night a little better just for you?
1: I just want to tell you about the most incredible lady I have ever met.
0: Okay, what's her name?
1: Her name is BJ, and I met her about 9 years ago, 10 years ago, something like that. And we met in a paralegal class, as a matter of fact. And when she walked into the room, the place lit up. That's the kind of a person she is. Bright, vivacious, and most people at first look think she's a flake. And I'm here to tell you that she is probably the most intelligent lady, one of the most beautiful ladies I have ever seen.
0: So she's bright, vivacious, she's a knockout, so people naturally assume she's not that bright?
1: That she's an idiot, yeah.
0: What song do you want to hear for BJ?
1: I'm going to let you do the thing you do best.
0: Now, are you guys dating? Are you together? Are you a couple?
1: I was an idiot. I let her walk out of my life about 7-8 years ago.
0: Oh, Bob, what were you thinking?
1: I couldn't say those three little words.
0: So pride got in your way?
1: Pride, stupidity, you know, whatever.
0: You don't sound like a stupid person.
1: Well.
0: So you let fear stop you from telling her how you felt?
1: Mm-hmm.
0: You knucklehead, you.
1: Yes. I agree, 1,000%.
0: What we have to do here is, number one, hope she may, by some stretch of the imagination, be listening.
1: She probably is. Well, you know, it was 8 years ago, but she was listening to you then. I don't think she'd have stopped.
0: Well, we'll play a song for her, but let this be a lesson to other young people that may be listening.
1: Yep.
0: That you don't let love pass you by?
1: Nope. There's a thing called carpe diem. Anyway, pick a good one for me, would you?

0: Just about time for me to disappear out of here and take off into the darkness. I hope you have a wonderful Wednesday. And do me a favor, take some time out of your busy schedule to slow down and love someone. Good night. You're listening to The Lilac.
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2: Becky and Adam are celebrating an anniversary. Becky wrote to me and said, "We will hit our one-year mark this week, and I'd like to dedicate a song to Adam. He's wonderful. He's driving home from work late tonight because he's at school all morning, and then he works hard to help our family stay on top of things. I want to tell him how much he means to me. I'm grateful for the little things and the thoughtful gestures, like washing the dishes with me, working on the car. Thank you so much, sweetheart, and I hope we have many, many more wonderful years like this one. Love, a new bride named Becky."

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1: Hey, we have Jeannie on the phone. Jeannie's at home. You're working on your resume, huh?
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1: Let's have some fun. 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Tap that little microphone icon there. We'll talk about it in minutes.

0: 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I'm Teresa Lucas. Tell me how old you are without saying the years. Like for me, I am play a cassette tape in the car old. How about you?
1: I am dial-up old.
0: Can you make the sound that it used to make?
1: Not at all. 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

0: 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Jamie's enjoying the variety with us all night long. 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

0: 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She's listening while working her shift at the airport. What's up, Robin?
1: I love listening to your show. You're always so happy and cheerful, and you just make our work day brighter. You do. You do a great job. So,
0: Robin,
1: thank you.
0: Thank you. You just made my day.

0: Youngstown's Mix 98.9, playing the 80s to now. Hey, it's Teresa Lucas. Thanks so much for letting me hang out with you. Here we are, summertime, where we all close our eyes and do a little daydreaming of having enough money to escape somewhere. Gina, what are you thinking about?
1: Oh, man, I'm taking myself on a trip. I'm leaving this family.
0: Yeah, sometimes you can just go without the family. That's a vacation, too. Well, check this out. We are celebrating America's 250th birthday with $250,000 in cash for you to win. $2,500 at a time. 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

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This guy's one of the many awesome performers. It's Benson Boone. 4

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1: Let's have some fun. 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Dope.

0: Youngstown's Mix 98.9. Tell me your age without telling me how old you are. 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Remember that? And how about you?
1: I am old enough to remember roll-down windows.
0: Oh, yeah, of course.
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0: Yeah.
1: But really, I just used that as a container to stuff as many candy wrappers that I could in.
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Hi, it's Teresa Lucas on Mix 98.9. 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

0: Preston Now are on Mix 98.9. You know what's really cool is if you have Alexa or Google, you know, just tell them to play us on iHeartRadio. 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
1: Thanks so much for listening. It's Teresa. I am so excited about this. You know, with summertime, we all just want to take a little mini vacation, right? Well, check this out. America is turning 250, right? We are celebrating with $250,000 in cash for you guys to win, $2,500 at a time. Lisa, how's that make you feel?
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1: Yeah. Think about it. 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

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Hey there, it's Teresa. 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I'll smile.

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All the best of the 80s to today. Well, good morning. It is Wednesday morning, hump day, and we've got a day in store for you. 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

0: Phantom Ophelia, Taylor Swift on Mix 98.9. Yours truly, Gary Rivers, with you on this early Wednesday morning where we're seeing sunshine today. Plenty of sunshine and a high of 79 degrees. Perfect weather, in my opinion. And then, unfortunately, tonight, there's a chance of some scattered showers or thunderstorms, and some could be severe, so be careful about that. Right now, though, a cool 56 degrees. Stand by. 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

0: who's seen the movie Dirty Dancing is never going to forget that final scene, will they? Bill Medley, Jennifer Warnes, I've had the time of my life. And I have so far this morning, and the weather is going to be just gorgeous today. Sunshine with a high of 79 degrees, light gusty winds, not so bad. That's what we've got to look forward to today. How about that?
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All right, I have a dream that you are going to be ready for a fantastic Mix morning show. 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

0: Uh-oh. Guess what day it is? Guess what day it is? Huh? Anybody?
1: Julie, hey, guess what day it is?
0: Oh, come on. I know you can hear me.
1: Mike. What day is it, Mike? Leslie, guess what today is?
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9: 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Good morning. Welcome to the Mix Morning Show. Love having you here this morning where it's National Fudge Day, National Veggies Day, and National World Sea Turtle Day. Who doesn't love a sea turtle, right? Hey, let's get started on today. First of all, the forecast, gorgeous this afternoon. High near 80, 79 under mostly sunny skies. There's some bad weather ahead this evening, but we'll talk about that in a bit. But we'll get through the day first, right? Wow, what do we have for you this morning? Some incredible things. I've got some Father's Day prizes for you. Wouldn't Dad love to go to see the Guardians in Cleveland hosting the Mariners? I've got a family four-pack of tickets to give away at 7:40 this morning. How about that? Plus, I've got a pair of tickets to River Rock at the Amp, and we have some great shows there. Tom Petty and the Heartbreakers, Lynyrd Skynyrd tributes this Saturday night under the beautiful, gorgeous skies in downtown Warren. You won't want to miss it. How do you win? Well, you keep it here on Mix 98.9.
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0: Mix 98.9, all the best of the 80s to today. Good morning. How are you? Waking up to 55 degrees, and looks like we should have pretty good weather today. Increasing cloudiness with a high near 80. And again, there is scattered showers and thunderstorms expected tonight. Some could be severe. Beyond that, though, why don't we jump in with what's trending this morning?
1: You ready?
0: Here's what's trending.
2: Let's hear it.
0: One person killed, another was wounded in a shooting inside Wilmington Hospital in Delaware yesterday afternoon. The suspect apprehended in Philadelphia hours later. Apparently a targeted incident. And six people, including three teenagers, injured Monday night in an apparent targeted acid attack in Jersey City, New Jersey. Two people riding a moped drove up to the group on Wilkinson Avenue near Ocean Avenue about 7:40 p.m. and threw what police believe was sulfuric acid on them before fleeing. They were hospitalized with skin burns and peeling. The FBI disrupted a sophisticated plot to attack the UFC Freedom 250 event at the White House on Sunday using explosive-laden drones, snipers, and second wave intended to storm the White House. Well, officials revealed yesterday that five people are now in custody and 23 have been identified as part of the alleged network. The Mahoning County Sheriff's Office is warning the public about a phone scam. Harry Green says there is a scam in which the caller poses as a ranking officer, sometimes using a fake name, the real name of the sheriff's office employee, and the caller accuses the victim of not showing up for jury duty, a subpoena, or a court order, and demands a fine be paid, or the victim will be arrested. A car rolled over near a Youngstown entrance ramp on Tuesday in the 500 block of Himrod Avenue about 1:30 in the afternoon. The driver trapped in the vehicle but did get out and ended up walking around. And fire crews were called to the 3100 block of Leo Avenue on the west side yesterday after a construction crew hit a gas line. About 11:50 a.m., no one was injured, and a crew from Enbridge was sent to turn the gas off. And how about this one? A Florida man was busted for pretending to be a lawyer and representing a woman during a traffic stop. During the stop, the woman controlled substances were found in her car. She called a friend who she thought was a lawyer. Well, Derek Shoffis rolled up on the scene in suit and tie, talked a good name and lawyer speak. Officers asked to see documentation. Well, he didn't have any. When they ran a check on him, turned out he was not a lawyer, but did have a previous DUI. He now faces charges of obstruction by a disguised person and practicing law without a license. And that's what's trending in our news this morning.
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0: Christina Aguilera on Mix 98.9. Well, Corey Feldman taken to the hospital. Wonder why? We'll find that out along with Are They or Aren't They Married? And a brand new album from a rock superstar. Can't wait to hear those stories next in our Mix Celeb Fix.
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0: 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Hey, Father's Day's coming. You got that gift? How about one on us? I have a family four-pack of tickets to see the Guardians in Cleveland take on the Mariners in a week or so. 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
0: Well, it's time for our celebrity news. Tom Holland seemed to confirm that he and Zendaya are indeed married in a new Esquire cover story. The actor was talking about all the frenzy people made about AI-generated wedding photos of the two that made the rounds in recent months. He joked he didn't need to explain the fake photos to relatives because, well, they were all there. Apparently referencing a wedding. Corey Feldman taken to the hospital yesterday. The flight landed at LAX. An insider told TMZ Corey was feeling very sick on the flight, was checked out by a doctor who happened to be on board. Sources tell the tabloid might have pancreatitis or gallstones. In case you haven't followed the Beckham drama, Victoria Beckham reportedly brokenhearted after her daughter Harper's recent attempt to reconnect with her older brother Brooklyn ended without a meeting amid the family's ongoing estrangement. Victoria added there was nothing unusual about her making the visit on her own. Brooklyn and his wife, however, said, well, photographers were in place as the letter was hand-delivered, says it all. This was choreographed for the cameras. Ouch. And the life of the rich and famous isn't all it's cracked up to be. Jennifer Lopez was on the Smartless podcast when she described a time when she was so overworked, she started losing her eyesight. At one point, she said, I was working, filming every day, and then I would go to the studio at night, and then on the weekends. And I remember not clocking that I had worked like 98 days in a row without taking time off. Well, Pink, apparently close to completing her 10th studio album after spending the last year recording new material. Following the end of her Trust Fall tour in late 2024, the album will showcase some changes in her musical flavor. And Taylor Swift and Travis Kelce alleged I do's are coming soon, and multiple sources said told Page Six that they've got the best wedding planner. The insiders claim the star couple reportedly enlisted celebrity wedding planner Mark Seed to oversee their highly anticipated wedding, supposedly at Madison Square Garden. Now there's rumors that's just a decoy. Anyway, Seed has been working on the event for months. And finally, oh, we love this. The first trailer for Shrek 5 is now out. It'll be about a year before we get to see the film in theaters, but the trailer introduces us to everyone's favorite ogres and donkey, of course, and gives a glimpse of their now grown kids. And that's what's trending in celebertainment news.
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0: 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Boy, nothing blank about this. Let me tell you about the forecast today. Gorgeous sunshine and a high near 80. Here's more good news.
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0: Okay, just sit back and enjoy this one. Debbie became a full-time caregiver for her husband after he was diagnosed with stage 4 pancreatic cancer, given 90 days to live. Well, after his death, she continued dealing with her own health issues while facing additional setbacks. She continued dealing with losing a $2,000 deposit to a contractor who never completed tree work, damage to her car caused by a neighbor who didn't pay for repairs. It went on and on. She got behind on rent. Well, an Uber driver named Zach contacted Spencer Bosley of SB Mowing. He's a lawn care influencer he knew of. Well, after seeing Debbie's financial situation be very bleak and wanting to help, Spencer agreed. And he and his father spent 2 days clearing her property. They also purchased some items that she planned to sell in a yard sale, donating them to Habitat for Humanity so she could have some cash right away. Then Spencer's nonprofit, SB Mow It Forward, set up a GoFundMe page. It raised $600,000. She was able to pay for her, well, all of her back rent was paid, covered her dental care, medical expenses, daily needs, and even a future move to a senior living community. Funds will all be managed through a trust with Debbie as the sole beneficiary. So I just want to say congratulations to her. That's amazing.
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Won't Back Down, Tom Petty on Mix 98.9. You know, the Tom Petty tribute is coming to the River Rock at the Amp this weekend, along with a Lynyrd Skynyrd tribute. Should be a good show, and we'll have tickets for you about 8:20 right here on Mix 98.9. Before we get to that, though, of course, next hour we have our Daily Dilemma, and then we have tickets to the Guardians, a great Father's Day gift. But first, I want to do a tribute, if you will, our Spotlight Song and Artist of the Day to Greg Rolie, who turned 78 today. Born in Seattle, raised in Northern California, first began working with Carlos Santana back in 1965, even when the band played in Woodstock. Yeah, he was the voice, Black Magic Woman, Oyo Como Va, and so many others. And he then co-founded Journey with Neil Sean. Yeah, you may remember him from this song.

Michigan's Mix 98.9, playing all the best of the 80s to today. Good morning. All right, we've got our daily dilemma, and of course, we've got some wonderful things coming up. We've got some tickets to give away. It's all coming up next on Mix.

0: Out Loud, Ed Sheeran on Mix 98.9, always with the best of the 80s to today. Good morning. How are you? I woke up this morning and, I go through the news in the morning as I'm going through to find out what might be interesting to talk about. Saw this. McDonald's is bringing back fried apple pies. That sound great. Yeah, a limited 2-week run, by the way. Remember those? Those were like the hottest things on the planet forever. Fried apple pies from McDonald's. And then they left. And I don't understand why they're gone. But either way, they're gone. But they come back for a limited 2-week run starting Monday, June 22nd. Yeah, those things go back to 1968 and were removed from the menus in 1992 due to health concerns. Apparently, we don't care about health anymore, so they're bringing them back. So that's well, they replaced the chain's baked apples as part of their 250th birthday celebration. So, okay. But it is only temporary. Well, we'll see. You know, fan favorites tend to make their way back every now and then. All right. Hey, we got to jump into our daily dilemma here in just a few moments. Before I do that, though, I want to share a couple things with you really quickly. This one should be fun. We're going to do a little self-reflecting here this morning. That would be good. But also, don't forget, it's 7:40. We've got our special Father's Day gift for you. And that is a family four-pack of tickets to a Guardians game against the Seattle Mariners, June 28th. So make sure you're available that day. You're not on vacation somewhere in Florida or wherever you happen to be going. So June 28th against Seattle Mariners. And if you do win, I found out yesterday, it's not Ticketmaster that you have to have. It's the MLB ballpark account. A Major League Baseball ballpark account. Same thing as Ticketmaster. You can download the app. It's free. And then we will send those tickets over to you this morning if you win, okay? So we gave away tickets Monday and Tuesday. That applies to you. We'll have tickets this morning. And then I'll have some more tickets for you Thursday and Friday to wrap this up, okay?
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0: your spouse and go, I wish they'd stop that. but I thought we'd focus on ourselves this morning. I have one habit I wish I could eliminate. I don't know if it's a habit or a quirk. It's called forgetting my phone. Raise your hand if you wish you could just stop, if you could just one time stop forgetting your phone forever. You always will know where it is. Honest to gosh, I wear an Apple Watch for only one purpose. That's to find my phone. I don't use it for anything. I don't look at the time. I don't know about the health things. I can't set up the apps. But my gosh, it can find my phone in a minute. I'll take that any day. So I have a habit I want to confess that I just can't stand about myself. It's I forget my phone all the time. And please, please, please, Gary, if you could ever just find the mindset to switch, please do. All right, so what's your quirk? Do you have a quirk that that maybe you do? I have one other one I'm going to confess, and then I'll open it up to you. And maybe there are none. Maybe you don't want to get into this, and maybe it's just me. And maybe this came about because of I just did it. I just did my quirk. Or throwing in those I call filler words, right? Like, literally during conversations, and they ruin them. I didn't know whether this would be one of those things folks would throw out at, or I'm just going to have to confess my sins to the world. And that's okay, too. 330-729-9699. If you have a quirk or a habit that you wish you could break, I'm going to throw another one out that I think is, man, if it would just end, if I could just end it any day, any time, please let me do this. Procrastination. Stopping procrastination. That's what I'm looking forward to doing. My goodness, I don't know, but let's find out. Is it Darren? Darren, going to start things off with us this morning?
1: Always, right? I heard your conversation yesterday, but I didn't have anything to add to that one.
0: What? You know what? Wait a minute, hold on a second. Ladies and gentlemen, okay. Darren had nothing to add yesterday. This is an historic moment. Now, go ahead.
1: Misplacing my tool.
0: I see. All right, so,
1: I do it all the time. I'm using something, and I set it down. Okay. And walk away.
0: And it's gone.
1: And then I go back for it the next day and forget where I left it at.
0: Yeah. You know, I think this one is probably the same one as most everything. Just forgetting where you put things, right?
1: Yeah.
0: I lost my cake.
1: I guess you could say that. Yeah.
0: I lost my coffee cup for 30 minutes yesterday. I couldn't figure it out. I don't go anywhere. I'm in the studio. And where'd it go? So I get that.
1: Somebody borrowed it.
0: So misplacing your tools. Yeah.
1: I misplace my tools all the time. Everything.
0: Yeah, and it drives you crazy.
1: Even my toy tools that are on my desk, and they're right there, and I can never find them.
0: So I'm not alone in this. You know,
1: I can't find them.
0: This makes me feel good, like I'm not alone. I'm not the only guy. And me and Darren have a couple things in common, right?
1: You say you misplace your phone. You're talking about the phone. That's why you got your Apple Watch. But unfortunately, my phone's always right there. I need my phone every day for work. So I have to have it.
0: Wait a minute. You never have misplaced your phone?
1: No.
0: Are you kidding me?
1: No, I have never misplaced it.
0: I am such a loser. No. I can't. I'm telling you, I lose it 5-6 times a day. I lose it 5-6 times a day. I go, where'd I put it? And I think the biggest mistake is I have a black case. And so it matches everything.
1: Up until yesterday, my case is black also. But now I have an orange ring up and around it.
0: See, there you go. You got to do that.
1: This is how I contact work. It's with my phone.
0: So you never miss it. Well, thank you so much for that. All right, man. Well, thank you so much, Darren, for calling. We're going to take another call here in just a moment. So what do you think? Do you have anything that you, a quirk that you do that, boy, if I could, I would just eliminate it altogether. 330-729

0: 9699. I'd love to hear from you this morning. Good morning, Mix 98.9.
1: Good morning, Gary. Trouble here.
0: Trouble. You know, I love it that Darren and Trouble start me off often because you guys, what do you have a quirk or a habit that you wish that you would say, I wish I could break?
1: Talk on my phone.
0: It's your phone. Yeah.
1: I have my key.
0: Yeah, I think everyone has those. Except for Darren, of course. He's never lost his phone. I'm still stunned at that, right? All right, I got another one for you that I want to share. Rechecking the fridge.
1: Go ahead.
0: Rechecking the refrigerator. Going back time and time again. And thinking there's something else in there, but there isn't.
1: I do it every day. Go check and say, I got to replace it. Did I replace that or what?
0: I go in there and I go, no, nothing to eat. 10 minutes later, I open the door, nothing to eat. 30 minutes later, I go in there. No, there's nothing else in there.
1: Nothing to eat.
0: Like, who is going to replace the food in the refrigerator? I don't understand. All right, man, thanks for calling. 330-729-9699. We're going to take a break. I'll be right back, and maybe we'll get some more of your calls. And I've got a couple more procrastination things that folks maybe do out of habit.
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0: Mario.
1: Jack and Diana, Mix 98.9, playing all the best of the 80s to today. Good morning. Well, we're taking calls this morning on things we wish we could, not procrastinate about, or quirks we've got. Good morning, Mix 98.9.
2: Good morning, Gary. How are you?
1: I'm doing well. You don't have a quirk, do you? Strange habit, maybe?
2: Oh, my
1: that you
2: God.
1: Like to... Uh-oh.
2: You know I have plenty. No, I don't lose my watch or my phone because I have my watch so I can ping it. So I don't do that.
1: Thank you for teaching me, by the way. This is the person that taught me how to use the Apple Watch, just so you know. Oh,
2: yes,
1: it can find my phone. But go ahead.
2: Now, it saved your life, I'm sure. No, I have a very bad habit of correcting people's grammar. And I don't do it to be a jerk. I really, really don't. But it drives me nuts when people can't use proper grammar and speak proper English.
1: My gosh, you know, we used to call that the English teacher syndrome in school. Oh, there she is. The English teacher's here. But
2: It is a thing. It is an actual thing where people have this impulse to correct grammar. But I write medical reports all day, so I have to write properly. And I don't know, but if you can't use there, and there, or if you you use the word irregardless, I can't talk to you anymore. I just can't do it.
1: Well, irregardless of that fact, I
2: can't.
1: I'm sorry. And that's a lost art, isn't it? Because kids today and today's generation, grammar is out the door, right?
2: I mean, it really is.
1: How do you
2: even
1: survive?
2: Though they have things like, I don't know. And even though they have things like autocorrect, I'm like, it's wrong. It's wrong. Just so you know, it's not right. It's
1: all right. I love that teacher syndrome, girl. Have a great day.
2: Bye.
1: All right, bye. Oh my gosh, that's so much fun. People to do that. You know, I guess it's these little quirks that we have sometimes. I wish I could stop. I don't think she really wishes she could stop. Good morning. Hold on a second. Let me go to get this call here. Mix 98.9, good morning.
3: Hey, morning, Gary. How you doing?
1: I'm doing well.
3: So, hey, my peeve is I got these. I have vision, but if I take my glasses off, like, you know, I got to look at my computer screen or work on things close to me. And I set the glasses down and I can't see them half the time to find them. So that's my pet peeve.
1: I get it. You put the glasses down because you want to be able to see something else, but then you can't find them because you can't see close up without them, right?
3: Exactly. Well, I can see close. Yeah, they're fuzzy. You know, you're looking around and things are fuzzy, especially if you're changing oil or something like that.
1: Yeah.
3: You know that you have an intermittent range, you can't see certain things. drives me nuts.
1: Oh my gosh, that's so funny. It's not funny to you when it's happening to you, but it's nice that you can laugh at it, right?
3: And sometimes you might sit on them or step on them and you go, ah!
1: Oh, there we go. Got it. All right, man. Thanks for sharing that one. That was awesome. Mix 98.9, good morning. Some other ones that I've heard off air, cracking knuckles, right? That was a good one. Doom scrolling. You know, when you think about it, you put off going to bed at night sometimes. Are you like this? You put off going to bed at night because you're sitting there on your phone and just, oh, what's this? Oh, my gosh, what's the latest? What's the latest? And you're doom scrolling on whether it's TikTok or Facebook or any of those other things. My goodness.
4: What you got?
5: Popping into my knuckles every day. Like every time I just sit there and get fidgety, I tend to crack my knuckles 24/7, try, or my neck even trying to.
1: Oh my gosh.
5: And it drives my wife nuts.
1: Good one. Oh my gosh. Yeah, cracking your knuckles. I do that all the time. I've never been able to crack my neck, and I always feared that I'd break my neck.
5: Yeah, if I tried to, you know.
1: All right. Hey, man, thank you so much. Cracking knuckles. How about this one? This one was, and I forgot to post this on Facebook. I apologize. But this one I read about because I do this. How many of you buy a new book and then never read it? Buy a book and then never read it.
6: The Daily Dilemma.
1: All right. right. Well, thank you so much for joining me here this morning on our Daily Dilemma. We're going to take a break. We'll be right back. And don't forget, we might take some more of your calls, but also we're just a few minutes away, about 7-8 minutes away from a chance for someone to win a family four-pack of tickets to see the Guardians against the Mariners on June 28th.
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0: 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Roxette and Mix 98.9, all the best of the 80s to today. Wow, it has been crazy talking about little quirks that we do that just get under our own skin, and we wish that we could change them. That was fun. Thank you so much. Got a lot of calls on that. Had one more who said losing his remote. You know, a couple of years back, that seemed to be the only one that folks had. But losing our cell phone, that's still the worst. So thank you for those little quirks. We appreciate them. There were so many more. But you know, one, how about baby talk? I thought that's a great quirk, but I don't think I'd want to get rid of that. When you're talking to a baby or you're talking to your pets, do you go into baby talk? Did you see that? Do you watch the New Heights Live podcast, you know, with Travis and his brother, the Kelce brothers? The other day, Taylor Swift was not on it, but they did show a clip of Taylor Swift baby talking to Travis. I know, not cute, except this was, she was feeding him with a spoon and she was making airplane sounds. Come on, you've done that, feeding your, right? Oh my gosh, that brought the house down. Funny stuff. That's a little quirk. I don't know if you'd ever want to get rid of that. In the meantime, my phones are ringing off the hook because there's one thing about to happen.
1: Gary's Wheel of Games.
0: Yeah, it's time for me to give away those tickets to the Guardians. I talked to a caller a couple minutes ago, and I said, you know what? Very smart of you to call in early and find out, you know, just when am I going to give it away? And because sometimes you're on delay if you listen during the on the iHeart app, and that's on such a long delay, you don't know when to call in for the contest. So when I say I'm going to do it in about 4 or 5 minutes, call in soon after that. Go crazy. Anyway, yeah, the phones are ringing. And here's what I have for you this morning. I have a pair of tickets, a family four-pack of tickets to see the Guardians take on the Mariners June 28th in Cleveland. If you'd like to go, be the fourth caller right now at 330-729-9699. You are caller number one. Sorry about that. You are caller number two. Oh, my. You know, it might be the same caller number four. Well, caller number four is next. Here's caller number four. Good morning, Mix 98.9. Oh, you're not it. There we go. There you are. Mix 98.9, good morning. Turn on your radio so I can talk to you. Otherwise, I take the next caller.
2: Three. Good morning. How are you?
0: Pretty good. Turn down the phone.
2: Good morning.
0: Turn down the radio.
2: Good morning. How are you?
0: Hello. Can you turn down the radio? No. Oh, sorry. Next.
3: Unknown call.
0: Yeah, we got to do this right. Here we go. Mix 98.9, good morning.
4: Hey, how you doing, Gary?
0: I'm doing well, and you're listening. You turned down the radio. So who am I speaking with?
4: This is Dave.
0: Dave, would you like to go see the Guardians versus the Mariners on the 28th?
4: That would be awesome.
0: Wouldn't it be nice? Four people. Who do you take?
4: Oh, super. Probably best friends or somebody in the family. Definitely the wife.

0: You know, wife needs to be mentioned first. I'm just saying, you're in trouble now. Good luck with that. But she is going, so that's okay, right? Yeah, definitely the wife.
1: She's on the list.
0: Okay. All right. Well, let's play a little game and see how well you know the Guardians. Oh boy.
1: All righty.
0: This is going to be the toughest one you've ever faced.
1: Oh.
0: What year did the franchise officially change its name from the Indians to the Guardians? I'll give you three choices. 21, okay. 22, or 23. 2021, 2022.
1: 23.
0: Before you answer.
1: Okay.
0: And why would you think initially 2023?
1: Well, let me see. What's this, 26? I thought it was like 3 years ago.
0: Okay. You're on the right track. In 2021, they announced it.
1: Okay.
0: So then they made it once they figured out, you know, how to make the new Guardian signs and all that stuff. So is it 2021, 22, or 2023?
1: It's definitely 22 then, if it's 1 year later.
0: Yeah, that's right. See how smart you are?
1: Oh, super.
0: You figured that out. 1 year later, they made the announcement. And you win the tickets. And you're going to take some friends.
1: Super.
0: And, of course, the wife will be going as well. So,
1: yeah. Are you going to be there? That's the main issue.
0: No, I can't go to that Guardians game. The only thing I have is a Cleveland Indians hat. And I think they're banned, right? I don't know what to do about that.
1: I still wear my garb, but also I have a Guardians. I sort of mix and match.
0: Yeah, it all works out for you, but congratulations. Hang on.
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20: 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It was a historic win with Kylian Mbappe becoming France's record goal scorer.
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20: 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The U.S. coming off its opening win over Paraguay.
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0: Here we go. Well, that was fun giving away those tickets. Dave, congratulations. He's got them. We're going to do it again tomorrow morning, 7:40. But we've got tickets next hour.

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Good morning. Welcome to the 8 o'clock hour of the Mix Morning Show. And I want to do a big congratulations to Ryan Utterback of Warren. Congratulations, Warren. You're a winner to tickets to River Rock at the Am. He's not only a ticket winner, he won great tickets. Two tickets to Saturday's show at River Rock at the Amp, and he gets to sit on the stage. It's the best tickets in the house. Best seats in the house. You're actually right on the side of the stage there. Nobody else gets a view like that other than maybe the band managers and the equipment guys. I'm telling you, it's awesome. And all you have to do, if you would like to win tickets to the next show, is go to the information booth at the Eastwood Mall all this week and register to win to the next show. This winner this morning, Ryan Utterback, is going to that Tom Petty and Leonard Skinner tribute. How about

0: 58 degrees at Mix 98.9, Youngstown's best music of the 80s to today. I'm Gary Rivers. Good morning. Oh, my. I have to share this story. It's 8 o'clock hour. I've been waiting, and wow, you may have followed this already. A boy, a teenage boy, was arrested on Friday, 14 years old. 14 years old, arrested for robbing a pair of young siblings' lemonade stand at gunpoint in South Boston. You can't make this stuff up. Yeah, the 14-year-old boy wasn't publicly identified because he's a minor, of course. He was nabbed by the Boston Police Department 2 days after the shocking robbery left the lemonade-slinging brother and sister traumatized. The lemonade sellers were 12 and 11. Young boy and his younger sister, Juliet, were hoping to make some extra cash. So they embarked on, you know, that age-old tradition of opening a lemonade stand. And here's what happened. Two boys went up and asked them if they accepted Apple Pay. Then one showed off a black firearm tucked in his waistband. The kids who robbed them were 14, and they suspect the other one was like 11. The one suspect snatched the cash box. The young girl put her hands up. Okay, take whatever you want, right? Then they went and called dad, and the suspects bolted with the cash box, which contained about 50 bucks. That's crazy. So they went and told dad that the community banded together, by the way, to support the kids on Friday. They reopened their lemonade stand with police, neighbors all around, and the mayor, Michelle Wu, was also there helping to help them raise money. The arrested suspect expected to be arraigned in Boston juvenile court. Two counts of armed robbery. 14, right? 14. I couldn't believe it. Our guys in the production staff said, hey, you know what? I think there's another $1 million idea here. What? You're going to make money on this?
1: If you're a kid with a lemonade stand, you need to make sure your lemonade stand is protected. Uh-huh. That's why there's LDT, Lemonade Defense Technologies.
2: Oh, having a lemonade stand is serious business. 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And I...
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0: Okay, oh, no, that's too much. But crazy. 14 years old with a gun, robbing lemonade stand. That's crazy.
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23: Okay, let's do this. 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
25: All right, here's what I want to do. I want to give these tickets away right now. Are you ready? 330-729-9699. 330-729-9699. What tickets am I talking about? Oh, yeah. How about Vicious Cycle and King's Highway? Vicious Cycle and King's Highway. That's what we're looking for this morning. 330-729-9699. I got tickets to River Rock at the Amp right now. If you'd like to win them, I'll take the fourth caller at 330-729-9699. Now, Vicious Cycle is a tribute to Lynyrd Skynyrd, and King's Highway is the ultimate tribute to Tom Petty and the Heartbreakers, and they're the headlining act, which take the stage about 8:30 or so, but the Lynyrd Skynyrd one takes the stage about 5:30 or so. So you got to get there early, get the best seat in the house, and you'll be just fine. All right, you're caller number one. I need caller number three. All right? 330-729-9699. Oh, you are caller number two. That's good. That means we're just a moment away from our third caller here.
26: Unknown.
25: Here we go. That would be our unknown caller. 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
27: Hello.
25: Guess what? You're our contestant. And who do I have the pleasure of speaking with?
27: Okay. Gina.
25: Hi, Gina. How's your day going so far?
27: Good. I'm driving to work right now.
25: Oh, all right. So I've got to make a simple contest, not make it too difficult, right?
27: Yeah.
25: All right. So my contest is called Free Bird or Free Fallen. Basically, it's name the artist. Is it Tom Petty or Lynyrd Skynyrd? You ready?
27: Yes.
25: All right. It's a pretty easy one, I think. Mary Jane's Last Dance. Mary Jane's Last Dance.
27: Tom Petty.
25: Yeah. Yeah, if you wouldn't have gotten that one, I wouldn't have let you go to the concert. You know what I'm saying? Because.
27: Yeah.
25: All right. But anyway, congratulations. You've got the tickets. You're going. And I'm going to get some information from our winner this morning.
27: Okay.

best of the 80s to today. We'll stand by. Oh, it's Tom Petty. How about that? How ironic is that? Congratulations to Gina, our winner this morning.

0: 9. Oh, my goodness, it's time for me to say goodbye. Thank you so much for joining us here in the Mixed Morning Show. Hey, thank you for all the calls coming in for the tickets to River Rock at the Amp. And how about 7 o'clock hour, a family four-pack of tickets just for Dad's Day to the Guardians against the Mariners later on this month. Yeah, nice homestand game. Hey, you can win some more tomorrow morning. Your chance, 7:40 and about 8:20 right here in the Mixed Morning Show. All right? Hey, thanks for all the calls during our Daily Dilemma, and for listening to all of the show features here in the Mixed Morning Show. Janet is coming your way next. And then, of course, that means I'm out of here, except for my daily dad joke. I got a good one for you. This morning, it was really weird. I was walking down the street, and I got hit by a violin, and then a clarinet, and then a French horn. Honestly, I think it was an orchestrated attack. Have a great day.
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0: Divine. It was the song of the summer for last year. Wonder what it's going to be this year. Alex Warren's on with Ordinary.
1: They say the holy water's watered down, and this town's lost its faith. Our colors will fade.

0: 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Well, she absolutely slayed as the host of the Tony Awards. She said it's going to be a few years before she can actually do Broadway. She likes her kids too much, and she wants to be around.
1: Right from the start, you were a thief. You stole my heart, and I, your willing victim.

Youngstown's Mix 98.9. Less than an hour from now, another chance to win in the 250K USA giveaway. Coming up right at 11 o'clock as your workday continues. Here with me, Jana Madonna, on the way after Huntrix and Golden.

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1: I love a good DIY project, especially when they're done, but sometimes it doesn't go as planned. 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

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And then we're planning the ultimate American road trip. Where are we going? Again, the keyword is Liberty. 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

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If you're a big fan of Men at Work, they are doing a handful of U.S. dates. Kind of bouncing around. Could be lucky enough to see one. 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

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You can join Gary Rivers on the Mix Morning Show tomorrow morning. 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

the home of Mixed Mornings with Gary Rivers, Mixed 98.9. You know what I love about this time every Wednesday? Halfway point to the work week. We're going to get there. 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

0: 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There are just some people who do not want to sit in the jury duty. I get it. I totally get it. What's the best excuse that you've used to get out of said jury duty?
1: Yeah, I went all out and I said that I was pregnant.
0: Oh.
1: And they congratulated me. Aww. And they thanked me for my service and they sent me home.
0: Oh, wait. You said you were pregnant when you weren't? I was pregnant when I had jury duty. And there was like a little line at the bottom of the mailer that you get that you could call in and say, yeah, now's not a good time. I mean, I was like peeing every hour at that point. It would have been very distracting.
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Mix 98.9, more variety from the 80s to now. Thank you for enjoying the music as we get through a Wednesday together, almost halfway through the work week, and some even enjoying Friday, Juneteenth, off from work. So if that's the case, you're ahead of the game. Bruno Mars, It's Just the Way You Are.

Youngstown's Mix 98.9 playing the 80s to now. We're already after 1 o'clock on a Wednesday afternoon. She is having quite the busy summer. Taylor Swift with Opalite.

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Mixed 98.9. 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Right now, it's Miles Smith and Stargazing.

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1: I'm Jeff Stevens. Robert got $2,500 in our America 250 contest. Congratulations, my friend.
2: Actually, I'm a patriotic kind of guy. 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I'm a 20-year Navy vet, and there is no place like home.
1: Oh, my goodness. 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
1: Blinding Lights from the weekend on this Wednesday afternoon. I'm Jeff Stevens. Well, we've been hearing for years and years and years how harmful too much screen time is. And of course, that is true. But a new study is suggesting that how you use screens matters way more than how long you're on them. So things like mindless scrolling late at night or doom scrolling, getting into stressful online interactions are what tend to hurt your mental health, not just the raw number of hours. Now, on the flip side, screens can actually be positive if you're connecting with friends and family, learning something new, maybe listening to a really cool podcast on the iHeartRadio app, or engaging in meaningful ways. Basically, the key is quality over quantity with your screen time.
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I'm Jeff Stevens saying hi to Hannah. 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
1: Lionel Richie spending his summer on tour with Earth, Wind, and Fire. That's all night long. I'm Jeff Stevens. All right, let me know something fun that you're doing this summer. Hit me up on the Talkback mic on the iHeartRadio app. Anything fun you're doing.
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I'm Jeff Stevens. Join Gary Rivers on the Mix Morning Show tomorrow morning. It is the one morning show the entire family will listen to. 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
1: 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Tell me something fun you're doing this summer.

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1: That's Adele on your Wednesday afternoon. I'm Jeff Stevens. All right, something fun you're doing this summer. Let me know on the Talkback mic on the iHeartRadio app. It could be something local. It could be something across the world or the country. Just let me know.
2: This is Rebecca Recker, and I am planning to go to North Dakota this summer. 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And then my next two to conquer will be Alaska and Hawaii.
1: Wow. 48 states. 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What a fun, fun summer it's going to be.
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1: 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I'm Jeff Stevens. 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
2: This summer, we're going to be able to take our first vacation in a couple of years, mainly due to all the health issues, but we are excited. 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
1: Hey, that sounds like a really good plan. 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
1: Well, thank you. 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It sounds like we are going to have an awesome summer.
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1: It's Teddy Swims. That is Lose Control. I'm Jeff Stevens. All right, hit me up with the talkback mic on the iHeartRadio app and let me know something fun you're doing this summer.
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1: I'm Jeff Stevens. We are celebrating summer. Tell me something fun you're doing this summer. Could be small, could be medium, could be big. 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

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Join Gary Rivers on the Mix Morning Show tomorrow morning. It is the one morning show the entire family will listen to. 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
1: I'm Jeff Stevens. Congrats to Taylor Swift. She just got her 15th number one song with the new one from Toy Story 5, which, of course, the movie comes out this Friday. Here she is with Opalite.

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1: 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I have absolutely loved hearing from you guys today with what fun stuff is going on this summer. So keep them coming.
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Here we are, smack dab in the middle of your week. Hope yours is going well thus far. Welcome to your Wednesday night. It's time for you to kick off your shoes, to focus on the little wondrous things, the little experiences that happen throughout the day to bring a smile to your face.

0: good evening, Jennifer. Thank you for being here. What can I do for you?
1: I was calling to dedicate a song to my husband.
0: Well, now that you're here, let's do that.
1: Well, actually, I would like for you to choose a song because we have so many songs that mean so much to us. And we've dated since, or gone together since the age of 13, and we've been together for 21 years, and we have 4 children.
0: So just about every song I play, every sappy love song I play, you think it applies to you?
1: Means something to us, yes. That he is the most patient man I've ever met, and an example of that patience.
0: Wait, back up. I got to ask you something.
1: Yes?
0: Are you equally patient?
1: No, absolutely not. He's the balance of our household.
0: Okay.
1: Our kids and so many activities. He's the balance.
0: Just checking, wanting to see if you're being honest.
1: I'm very honest. He's definitely is the backbone of the family. And as he was putting in a tile floor for friends, he had all 4 of his kids helping him put down the tile and didn't complain a moment when he could have done it 100 times faster himself.
0: Jennifer, what's his name?
1: Joe.
0: Joe, the love of your life since you were 13?
1: Yes, the love of my life. In fact, we talked about it. There is not a day that has gone by that we have not spoken on the phone in 21 years, at least on the phone, with the exception of his military boot camp. So we're in love.
0: So you're still completely and totally connected to each other.
1: Exactly.
0: You haven't stopped loving. You haven't stopped calling. You haven't stopped all that silly teenage butterflies in the stomach.
1: And our kids make it even better. They make it more special.

0: 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Tonight's Delilah's Dilemma is from somebody who calls herself Leslie, who says, I've been happily married for 20 years. Well, until 5 years ago, when a business partnership that we had put our whole heart and soul into went south due to our partner's dishonesty and greed, we walked away feeling it was the smartest and safest route to take. I helped my husband renew his resume and posted it online, where he found he was quite desirable in his area. He's now very successful, but he travels, and we haven't been able to live together in these last 5 years. His career has flourished, but without my help. We've tried to sell our house so we could move closer to my husband's base, but with no luck. I've suffered with depression, which is leeching away at our relationship. Between disappointments, the separation, the beginning of empty nest syndrome, and changing times, my husband, it seems, has successfully moved on. But we've lost our team spirit. We're just too far apart and living completely different lives. It's the fault of neither one of us, and I think it might be time to accept our new roles and move on. Our future needs, wants, and goals no longer mesh. Even though there's love and always will be. I'm running out of time to be the person that I want to become now that my family role as a wife and mother has been taken away. Is it just okay to say enough is enough? Please let me know your thoughts from Leslie. Leslie, I will have my comments for you coming up next. You're listening to Delilah.
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Tonight's Delilah's Dilemma comes from a listener who has been separated from her husband for the last 5 years. He works out of a different town. She has been staying at home raising children who are now grown and gone, it sounds like. And they've not been able to sell their house so that she can join him, and she feels like they've grown apart. And here's what I would say before you toss in the towel on this relationship, if you love him, and it sounds like you do, why not at least temporarily move to where he is and see if what you had is still valid? It's hard to tell when you're living in different states, different cities, and you're that far apart if there is any glue to hold you back together. But if you loved him for 20 years and it says in your letter that you still love him, then why not go to where he is?

and spend a few months and see where you two are at in your lives. And then make a decision as to what you want to do. That would be my best advice. You don't throw out the baby with the bathwater. throw out the dirty bathwater. Hang on to the baby and see if there's not some way that you can reconnect, refine that team spirit, and rebuild the love and the joy that you obviously had at one time, but has diminished in these 5 years you've been apart.

0: how much I love coming into the studio and being here with you at night, sharing your stories, sharing your hopes, sharing your dreams, sharing your passions. Whether you love to read good books, maybe you like to write good books, maybe you like to write short stories, maybe you like to write letters, maybe you like to write music. I heard someone say the other day that art, drawings, paintings, sculptures, art decorates our spaces. Music decorates time. Isn't that beautiful? Because music lasts and weaves through generations. Some of the songs that I love, that I cherish, are half a century old. How crazy is that? I am here to share that music, to decorate, to color, to illustrate the times of our life. 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
24: Hi, Delilah. 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
25: Christy, I'm good. Who are you thinking of?
24: Well, tonight I'm thinking of my two best friends, Courtney and Claire. We just graduated, and we're kind of anxiously awaiting the next step of our lives and hoping for a summer love in the process. And I just wanted you to play a song to kind of...
25: Okay, wait. Back up. You just graduated college or high school?
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25: Okay, can I just give you a little bit of advice?
24: Sure.
25: Just a little Mother Delilah kind of insight.
24: Uh-huh.
25: Instead of hoping for a summer romance, you three girls spend the summer making memories that will last a lifetime. If one or the other or all three of you find summer romances, you're not going to have time to go do the things that you will never again in your life have an opportunity to do.
24: So then I guess I'm asking for you to play a song so that we will be grateful for the amazing friendships that we have.
25: And for this gift of time that God is giving you.
24: It's incredible. I just got finished taking a walk with Courtney, and it's just so much fun. We're just walking around, and
25: you know, I had best friends. There was four of us girls that were very close all through school. And when we graduated, that day, graduation day, didn't end our friendship. We're still all friends, but it ended life as we knew it because two of us left immediately.
24: Oh, and wow.
25: If I could go back, if I knew then what I know now, that would have been our last few days together like that, I would have so much enjoyed it more. So just enjoy, whether you've got 2 weeks or 2 months with these girls, enjoy it as much as you can. Don't worry about boyfriends. You'll have the rest of your life for that. And go to the beach and go on road trips and go spend the night at each other's house and giggle all night long and do all those things to create memories to last a lifetime. Go have a bonfire on the beach.
24: Actually, we're contemplating some fun things right now.
25: Okay. You work on the summer plans. I'll find the perfect song.
24: Thank you so much. I appreciate it.
25: Bye-bye.
24: Bye.

So you have made it to the middle of the week. How are you doing tonight? Are you excited about the coming weekend? Don't forget this weekend is Father's Day. You might want to plan ahead for that. I'm glad that you are here with me tonight. And if you are planning ahead for, I don't know, your life because you're graduating, congratulations.